0: sur
1: Electromix.
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3: Are we on the air?
4: Yes, you are.
3: Hello, Ma. I'd like to hear a new beat on the request line.
4: Okay, you got it. Coming up.

points lost, hugs with friends and people that we loved, all these things that we took for granted. We've lost dancing.

forward. As we progress to the checkpoint, I wholeheartedly agree with your viewpoint, but this ain't your typical garage joint. I make points which hold significance. That ain't a bag, it's a shit